I'm still smoking cause I read somewhere if I quit before I'm 26 I'll be fine, so I'm lying to myself while I light another cigarette. I'm addicted to my phone, getting anxious every time that it's out of reach. I lie awake, screenwriter in my face, and I wonder why I can't sleep.

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I'm just not sure my heart is working. 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Deep down you know I ain't even worth it.

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